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1: 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Even I can testify that while walking through one of the darkest valleys of my life, I experienced the presence of God in a way I never have before.
0: And friend, let me encourage you today. 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

paper Bible, sipping coffee, reading while the sun was rising. Having church there in the kitchen,

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Well, the fact is I know me.

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1: With SRN News, I'm John Scott. President Trump set to observe the 25th anniversary of the September 11th attacks. The president will attend the Pentagon ceremony Friday. This year marks the quarter century since the Al-Qaeda attacks that claimed nearly 3,000 lives and changed U.S. foreign policy. Vice President J.D. Vance will attend the New York observance, while other officials will go to Shanksville, Pennsylvania. The president issued a proclamation marking Friday as Patriot Day 2026. President Trump says his administration has turned our country around.
2: We took that dark age of America and turned it into the golden age of America.
1: The president, speaking in Dallas as he brought the Republican midterm convention to a close. Vice President J.D. Vance spoke earlier. Vance, who also serves as the Republican National Committee's finance chair, raised $2 million for the party earlier at a fundraiser in Dallas. A prosecutor investigating President Trump's foes says he has resigned.
3: An ally of President Donald Trump says he has resigned from his post leading a Justice Department investigation into whether former law enforcement and intelligence officials conspired against the Republican president. Joe DeGeneva says it was an honor and a privilege to serve Trump and the Justice Department. The 81-year-old declined to comment on the circumstances of his departure just 5 months after he was brought back to the Justice Department in April and given the responsibility for an investigation aimed at trying to establish a conspiracy against Trump. I'm Lisa Dwyer.
1: Asian shares declining while tracking Wall Street losses. Oil prices have gained. Brent crude trading above $108 a barrel. On Thursday on Wall Street, all three major indexes recorded losses. This is SRN News.
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1: A new look at what's going to church in America. Correspondent Michael Harrington reports.
6: The poll comes from the American Bible Society, and it finds that among self-described Christians, 49% attend worship services once a month or more, while 51% attend less than once a month. Women go to church at least once a month more than men do, 51% to 46%. Generation X attends the most, followed by baby boomers, then millennials, and Gen Z. Evangelicals go to church more than mainline Protestants. Michael Harrington reporting.
1: With attacks on religious institutions rising in the U.S., a national nonprofit is connecting retired military veterans and law enforcement officers with churches as security guards. Safe Alert Patrol offering its services to churches and other institutions in all 50 states. And the organization is reporting growing support from military and law enforcement groups. This is SRN News. New business numbers are highlighting a sharp political split between two big American brands.
7: Steak and Shake and Nike are heading in opposite directions. Steak and Shake is posting strong sales after embracing MAGA and MAHA branding, switching to grass-fed beef and beef tallow fries, and creating a chief MAHA officer. Same-store sales rose 14% earlier this year. Nike stock is down nearly 80% from its 2021 high after years of political campaigns that began with Colin Kaepernick, and the company has been removed from the S&P 100. Supporters of the shift say customers are rewarding companies that reject woke branding. Willie Nelson, Washington.
1: Seattle Seahawks fans breathing a sigh of relief. Quarterback Sam Darnold's hip injury apparently not serious. It appears to be muscle-related. His status for next week game at Arizona is as yet undetermined. Darnold was injured on the Seattle's first series in Wednesday night's game against the Patriots. He did not return to that game. More details at srnnews.com.
0: Sun and clouds mix today, high of 81, partly cloudy this evening, becoming cloudy after midnight tonight, low of 64, variable clouds and scattered showers and thunderstorms tomorrow on Saturday, a high tomorrow of 76.
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That's Preach Jesus down East Boys, Irwin's before that. Their newest song, Taste and See. It is Friday morning. It is September the 11th. You are listening to 96.9 WLRD. Right now, it could have been a mountain.

Ed's Hard Times will soon be over. Gaither Vocal Band currently at 62 degrees outside. Greater Vision before that, What a Savior. News and weather after this song from Doug Anderson, Keep on Shining.

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1: With SRN News, I'm John Scott. President Trump returned to the stage on the second and final night of the Republicans' midterm convention in Dallas, imploring the crowd to go out and vote. Vice President J.D. Vance took the primetime speaking slot. The party's House and Senate majorities are at stake this fall. Florida executed Daniel Owen Conahan Jr., a serial killer known as the Hog Trail Killer. Conahan put to death by lethal injection at Florida State Prison. He had been sentenced to die for the 1996 kidnapping and strangling of Richard Allen Montgomery. Authorities found the remains of at least six people over a three-year span. Asian shares were declining while tracking Wall Street losses. Oil prices have gained. Brent crude trading above $108 a barrel at its highest level since May. On Thursday on Wall Street, all three major indexes recording losses. This is SRN News.
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0: Sun and clouds mixed today, high of 81, partly cloudy this evening, becoming cloudy after midnight tonight, low of 64. Variable clouds and scattered showers and thunderstorms tomorrow on Saturday, a high tomorrow of 76. Today's good news found in Galatians chapter 6, verse 2. Bear one another's burdens and so fulfill the law of Christ.
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That's There Is Love. That's the Ferguson family. Great Southern gospel music this morning. We have Browders coming up, their newest song, Trust in God. And right now, more great Southern gospel music. Three Nails Instead.

song. Jesus is coming back to take us home. I know the light is gonna win this war, but Lord, I'm kinda wondering what you're waiting for. So much hatred, round the clock crime. 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
1: With SRN News, I'm Bernie Bennett. President Donald Trump and Vice President J.D. Vance teamed up to close out the second and final night of the Republicans' midterm convention in Dallas. They implored voters to stick together and save the party's majorities in Congress this November.
2: What a great country. What a great country we have. What a great country. I just want to thank everybody. This has been so amazing.
1: Vice President Vance says Democrats are a bunch of crazies.
3: They're not the party of FDR or JFK. Hell, they're not even the party of Bill Clinton anymore. The Democrats are the party of hatred. They're the party that despises America and the people who built it.
1: Republicans are counting on the president and vice president to rally voters' enthusiasm. They're also setting the stage for what comes next in the post-Trump era. The party's House and Senate majorities are at stake this fall. Republicans are working to shrug off voter concerns about the economy, the war in Iran, and the direction of the country. And they're warning of what's coming if Democrats do seize power. President Donald Trump is set to observe the 25th anniversary of September 11th.
4: The president will attend the Pentagon ceremony Friday. This year marks a quarter century since the Al-Qaeda attacks that claimed nearly 3,000 lives and changed U.S. foreign policy. Vice President J.D. Vance will attend the New York observance, while other officials will go to Shanksville, Pennsylvania. The president issued a proclamation marking Friday as Patriot Day 2026. John Scott reporting.
1: Friday's inflation report is shaping up to be among the most consequential in years. Oil and gas prices have spiked again in the back of a renewed combat in the Middle East. And the Federal Reserve is considering whether to lift its short-term interest rates next week. More details at srnnews.com.
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1: Christian files suit against the New York school. Michael Harrington has details.
9: Campus Bible Fellowship says the non-discrimination policies of State University of Broome Community College violate the Constitution because they require the group to allow non-Christians to occupy leadership roles. The lawsuit points out that other campus clubs and organizations are being allowed to be selective on their leadership positions. InterVarsity Christian Fellowship has filed a separate suit against SUNY Broome for the same reason. Michael Harrington reporting.
1: Pope Leo will meet with survivors of degree abuse during clergy abuse during a 4-day trip to France that begins in 2 weeks. A spokesman for the French Conference of Bishops says that, quote, I think the church, like society as a whole, has become aware of the terrible reality of sexual abuse and is trying to provide as much support as possible. This is SRN News. A custody battle is playing out.
10: A California couple surrogate who refused their wishes to have an abortion is asking the U.S. Supreme Court to intervene in a custody dispute over the 4-week-old child who was born with a serious heart defect. McKenna West gave birth in August at a Dallas hospital. West filed her emergency order Wednesday and has the support of Republican office holders and pro-life groups. The baby boy has hypoplastic left heart syndrome, a life-threatening condition that prevents normal blood flow to the organ. West is asking the nation's highest court to halt a California order that recognizes Omar Ahmed and Nausheen Gilkar as his parents. Keith Peters reporting.
1: Diesel prices in the U.S. have hit another record, soaring past $6 a gallon on average as Washington's war with Iran disrupts the world's flow of fuel. More details at srnnews.com.
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13: Sun and clouds mixed today, high of 81, partly cloudy this evening, becoming cloudy after midnight tonight, low of 64, variable clouds and scattered showers and thunderstorms tomorrow on Saturday, a high tomorrow of 76.
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That's the Perrys. That's By the Blood into the 7 o'clock hour this morning. Lee Park Worship before that. A God Like That. Real Family Life a few moments ago. Right now, Gene McDonald. This could be the dawning of that day.

That is Brian Free and Insurance. That's Behind My Praise. Darren and Brooke Aldridge in there. It'll be worth it after all. Sunday drive right now. Mountains are made to climb.

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1: With SRN News, I'm Bernie Bennett. The U.S. is commemorating the 25th anniversary of the 9/11 attacks that left nearly 3,000 people dead and the nation shaken. On Friday's anniversary, people will mark memorials by laying wreaths, flying flags, reading victims' names, and holding memorials, their holy moments of silence and vigils. President Donald Trump plans to attend a ceremony at the Pentagon. Other administration officials are expected at the observance at the National September 11th Memorial in New York and the Flight 93 National Memorial in Shanksville, Pennsylvania. In 2001, attackers took command of four commercial jets and rammed them into New York's World Trade Center, the Pentagon, and a field near Shanksville, Pennsylvania. President Trump and Vice President J.D. Vance teamed up to close out the second and final night of the Republicans' midterm conventions in Dallas. They implored voters to stick together to save the party's majority in Congress in November. More details at SRNnews.com.
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0: Mix of clouds and sun today, high of 81. Partly cloudy this evening, then cloudy skies tonight after midnight, low of 64. Scattered showers and thunderstorms tomorrow on Saturday, high of 76. Thunderstorms tomorrow evening, cloudy skies overnight, low of 66. Sunday, cloudy in the morning, isolated thunderstorms developing later in the day, a high on Sunday of 81. Today's good news found in Galatians chapter 6, verse 2. Bear one another's burdens and so fulfill the law of Christ.
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2: With SRN News, I'm Bernie Bennett in Washington. President Donald Trump and Vice President J.D. Vance teamed up Thursday to close out the second and final night of the Republicans' midterm conference in Dallas, imploring voters to stick together to save the party's majorities in Congress. President Trump asked the attendees to pledge that they would vote in the midterms.
3: Please raise your right hand. I pledge.

0: the greatest president in the history of the United States. That loves us so much he can't even breathe.
1: Vice President Vance said undecided voters should look at the Trump administration's record rather than vote for Democrats.
2: Do not throw the baby out with the bathwater. Don't give the country over to a bunch of crazy people because you happen to disagree with us on a policy issue here or there.
1: Republicans know that they're up against history, which traditionally rebuffs the party in power during midterms, but they rely on the president's personal appeal to voters. Mr. Vance said with a primetime speaking slot right before the president, it was widely watched by a potential heir to the Make America Great Again movement. On Wednesday night, Republicans heard a new midterm promise in Dallas.
3: President Trump addressed the RNC midterm convention in Dallas.
0: If we win the midterms, we will, on the other hand, provide a, let's call it Trump dividend, $5,000 for every adult citizen in our country.
3: The White House said new investment makes the plan possible and called for making the Trump tax cuts permanent. Willie Nelson, Washington.
1: The U.S. is commemorating the 25th anniversary of the 9/11 attacks that left 3,000 people dead and the nation shaken. That is today. This is SRN News.
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1: California parents are suing school officials. Correspondent Michael Harrington reports.
6: The lawsuit accuses the Palo Alto United School District of sending high school students on a field trip to a local mosque. There they were given Korans and hijabs and encouraged to participate in Muslim religious rituals. It's all part of the school's social justice pathway program, but the only trip to a religious institution was to the mosque. Amongst the parents filing suit are Jews, Hindus, and Zoroastrians. School officials say they're reviewing their practices. Michael Harrington reporting.
1: As Jewish Americans begin their celebration of the High Holy Days, major Jewish organizations are calling on Congress to allocate $1 billion to help houses of worship harden their physical security. Among those urging the funding boost is Nathan Diamant, executive director of the Orthodox Union Advocacy Center. And he tells Jewish News Service that annual funding for the nonprofit security grant program has grown from $10 million in 2004 to just $300 million this year. This is SRN News. Worries about the existing rise of, rather the existential rise of AI has reached Capitol Hill.
7: Amid growing concerns about the potential for artificial intelligence programs to elude human control, lawmakers are demanding information from OpenAI about the breach of AI startup Hugging Face. OpenAI itself disclosed the attack in July, but Republican Senator Josh Hawley's launched an investigation seeking more detail about it. While Democratic Senator Chris Van Hollen is calling on OpenAI to immediately grant federal cybersecurity agencies access to information that would allow them to assess the safety and risks of OpenAI's models. Ben Thomas, Washington.
1: The U.S., or rather the Trump administration, has advanced an idea, a proposal, a dramatic overhaul of the once-in-a-decade U.S. Census. You hear more details on...
8: Back to Genesis with Dr. John Morris, author and seminar speaker with the Institute for Creation Research. Dr. Morris, are we making any progress with a creationist view of the unborn?
9: Yes, it seems we are, Chris, although there's positive and negative steps being taken. More and more people are being educated on the personhood of the unborn child and the need to protect it. Even efforts to clone humans are helping in the sense that there's much scientific evidence now for the unique personhood of the fertilized egg. Unfortunately, this doesn't always carry the day with legislatures and judges, for they often rule that such a person has no individual rights and can be aborted. We yearn for a day when even the courts go back to Genesis for their thinking.
8: Thank you, Dr. John. For more information on the foundational principles set forth in Genesis, simply visit us on the web at www.icr.org. That's www.icr.org. This is Chris O'Brien. God bless.
10: Mix of clouds and sun today, high of 81, partly cloudy this evening, then cloudy skies tonight after midnight, low of 64, scattered showers and thunderstorms tomorrow on Saturday, high of 76, thunderstorms tomorrow evening, cloudy skies overnight, low of 66, Sunday, cloudy in the morning, isolated thunderstorms developing later in the day, a high on Sunday of 81.
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It's Old Time Church, Caroline Owens, into the 8 o'clock hour this morning. You are listening to WLRD as we begin another great weekend. Back to Genesis a few moments ago. Tim Livingston right now, forever in heaven.

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Expected high today of 82 for this Friday. Jason Crabb right now through the fire.

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1: With SRN News, I'm Bernie Bennett in Washington. The U.S. is commemorating the 15th anniversary of the 9/11 attacks that left nearly 3,000 people dead and the nation shaken. On Friday's anniversary, people will mark memorials by laying wreaths, flying flags, reading victims' names, and holding moments of silence in vigils. President Trump plans to attend a ceremony at the Pentagon, and other administration officials are expected to make observances at the National September 11th Memorial in New York City and the Flight 93 Memorial in Shanksville, Pennsylvania. The United States has succeeded in loosening Iran's grip on the Strait of Hormuz while virtually shutting down Iran's own exports. But the conflict is far from over, and it remains costly on both sides. The economic pressure on Iran has yet to spark an uprising, and its leaders may choose military retaliation instead of backing down. This is SRN News.
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0: Mix of clouds and sun today, high of 81, partly cloudy this evening, then cloudy skies tonight after midnight, low of 64, scattered showers and thunderstorms tomorrow on Saturday, high of 76, thunderstorms tomorrow evening, cloudy skies overnight, low of 66, Sunday, cloudy in the morning, isolated thunderstorms developing later in the day, a high on Sunday of 81. Today's good news found in Galatians chapter 6, verse 2, bear one another's burdens, and so fulfill the law of Christ.
4: There is an old saying, the only true wisdom is knowing that you know nothing. But when it comes to COPD, knowing the signs can mean the difference between life and death. 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

Tony Gorin, Majesty, Help Was Just a Prayer Away. On today's Southern Gospel Music, you are listening to WLRD. Mercy's well right now. Let the church be an ocean.

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1: With SRN News, I'm Bernie Bennett. On Thursday, President Donald Trump returned to the stage on the second and final night of the landmark GOP midterm convention in Dallas. Mr. Trump implored the crowd to go and vote. Republicans are counting on President Trump to rally voter enthusiasm. Giving the closing remarks at the convention, the president said backers need to pretend that he's running and back Republicans.
2: You got to do me the biggest favor you've ever done me. You've got to do this for me. You've got to pretend I'm on the ticket. I'm on the ticket. I'm on the ticket. He's on the ticket.
1: President Trump ended the convention by imploring Republicans to vote this November.
2: Go out and vote. Go out and vote. Thank you.
1: The Trump administration has designated 21 Latin American and Caribbean criminal groups as foreign terrorist organizations, with the latest, an Ecuadorian group added to the list on Wednesday. The announcement came during the U.S. Secretary of State Marco Rubio's visit to Colombia, Ecuador, and Peru, where he is focused on the U.S. strategy to combat drug trafficking in Latin America. More details at SRNNews.com. The U.S. is increasing pressure on the International Criminal Court, leading to more countries leaving the institution. Venezuela and Chad recently announced their departure, joining Burkina Faso, Mali, and Niger. The U.S. has been critical of the ICC, with Secretary of State Rubio launching a campaign against it in July. Chad specifically cited U.S. influence in its decision to leave. Some countries accuse the ICC of selective justice, particularly against African nations. Despite these challenges, the court continues its investigations and has welcomed new members like Ukraine, emphasizing its commitment to global justice. You can find more on these stories at srnnews.com.
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1: Who is attending youth groups at church? Correspondent Michael Harrington reports.
4: A new poll released by the Barna Group finds 57% of self-described Christian teenagers have shown up at least once for youth group over the past 3 months. Boys are more likely than girls to be there, 63% to 52%. The poll also indicates that as teens get older, 17 and 18, they're less likely to attend youth group at their church. Barna says the question of whether youth groups are doing a lot to activate adolescents' faith is harder to answer. Michael Harrington reporting.
1: A group of former Amazon warehouse employees is suing the company for systematically discriminating against pregnant workers, accusing the company of denying their basic accommodations and penalizing some who took time off for hospital visits. The four women have filed a proposed nationwide class action suit in New York's federal court, accusing Amazon of violating the 2022 Pregnant Workers Fairness Act. You can find more on these stories at srnnews.com. America remembers.
5: Friday's milestone anniversary of the September 11, 2001 attacks at the World Trade Center in New York, the Pentagon outside Washington, D.C., and a field in Shanksville, Pennsylvania, where passengers thwarted an attack by bringing down the plane, will bring memorials, wreath-laying, flag-flying, moments of silence, vigils, and readings of victims' names, all in tribute to a day that about half of U.S. adults remember as the most historic event of their lifetime. The attacks unfolding in about 90 minutes, but leaving a decades-long trail of consequences from personal grief to far-flung wars. I'm Julie Walker.
1: Mike Evans, DeMarcus Robinson, and Deebo Samuel all caught touchdown passes from Brock Purdy and the San Francisco 49ers routed the Los Angeles Rams 27-7 in the first NFL regular season game played in Australia.
0: Hello, I'm Jerry Stewart, and this is One Moment in America. This week, this 9/11 Remembrance Week, you'll hear a lot of talk about remembering. But as we remember, there's one thing we must not forget. I'll tell you that after this important message.
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0: The farther we get from 9/11, more and more Americans forget what really happened that day. Our airplanes were turned into deadly missiles. Our buildings were blown up and knocked down. Thousands of our innocent men, women, and children died. It was President John Kennedy who said, "Let every nation know, whether it wishes us well or ill, that we shall pay any price, bear any burden, meet any hardship, oppose any foe, to assure the survival and success of liberty." I'm Jerry Stewart, and that was One Moment in America.
7: Mix of clouds and sun today, high of 81, partly cloudy this evening, then cloudy skies tonight after midnight, low of 64, scattered showers and thunderstorms tomorrow on Saturday, high of 76, thunderstorms tomorrow evening, cloudy skies overnight, low of 66, Sunday cloudy in the morning, isolated thunderstorms developing later in the day, a high on Sunday of 81.
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